0: team to ensure that we can get those 18,000 signatures that are required in 60 days. It's a big task. And the campaign will be launched when we get, we're satisfied that we can we have the necessary people power to do it.
1: No politician has successfully been recalled in BC history. A new report says BC rent continued to slide last month. Vista Radio provincial reporter Emily Javeski has more.
2: The latest report from Rentals.ca and Urban Nation says the summer rental market is expected to be slower than normal. Average rents for all property types in BC fell 5.7% in May to $2,355. Apartment rents were down 6% in BC from 3 years ago. The report says rent prices are going down across Canada due to record apartment completions, reduced immigration, and a generally weaker economy. Emily Joveski, Vista News. Victoria.
1: BC politics is tightening. A new research co-poll shows the BC Conservatives and governing NDP tied at 42% support province-wide. Nearly half of residents, 47%, say BC needs a new centre-right alternative, and 41% want the BC Liberals revived. Housing remains the province's top concern at 29%, followed closely by the economy and jobs at 26%. And in sports, after a two-day break, the Stanley Cup final will resume tonight with the Carolina Hurricanes at the Vegas Golden Knights. The Golden Knights lead the series 2-1 with all three games decided by one goal, two of them in overtime. And in basketball, the Knicks had their 13-game winning streak come to an end. However, they still lead the NBA Finals 2-1. Game 4 will be played tomorrow night in New York. And in baseball, the Jays continue a 9-game homestand tonight, once again against the Phillies.
3: Summit weather.
1: In Soyuz, it's 19 degrees. Showers tonight with a risk of thunderstorm and a low of 10. Tomorrow, more showers, then a mix of sun and cloud later on, and will reach a high of 22. In Penticton, it's 19 degrees. Mainly cloudy tonight with a chance of showers and a risk of thunderstorm and a low of 10. Tomorrow, more rain and then a mix of sun and cloud later on and a high of 22. And in Summerland, it's 18 degrees. Cloudy tonight with some showers and possibly some thunderstorms. It will reach a low of 10. And tomorrow, a mix of sun and cloud, it will reach a high of 22. I'm Lauren Achille.
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super pumped that Default is going back out on the road for their 25th anniversary tour, which they announced yesterday. They'll be making a somewhat close stop to us here in the South Okanagan, October 3rd at the legendary Commodore Ballroom. Tickets will go on sale tomorrow morning. Don't waste your time. 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

buys when you ask a very simple question and somebody feels the need to, I don't know, stir the pot for no good reason at all. I asked on Facebook whether or not there was somebody in the area that could do a simple haircut for less than $70. Now, most were polite with their responses and advice. But then here comes Susie. Yeah, let's call her Susie. I really don't know why I want to call her Susie, but here we are. She responded, well, if it's that easy, why don't you just ask your neighbor? Ask my neighbor for a haircut? Sure, if they're going to charge me less than $70, which was the point of the post.

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taking a peek at what you're going to be running around in tomorrow on our hump day in the South Okanagan. It's going to be wet, it looks like. We might see a thunderstorm or two with highs to 22. But then Thursday, shaping up to be lovely with gorgeous sunshine and highs to 24 degrees.

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1: Good morning. I'm Colton Bazoyan. A man on trial for the murder of his ex-wife has denied killing the woman, telling the court that he saw her pull his knife away from her own body. Vitaly Stefanski is on trial for the death of Tatiana Stefanski, whose body was found with multiple stab wounds down a steep embankment at the end of a forestry road near Lumbee. The accused told the jury in a thickly accented and halting testimony that his ex-wife was in his car when he saw her holding his knife and moving it away from her belly button. Police had told the trial in Kamloops earlier that Vitaly Stefanski was found alone on the forestry road, telling officers that he had tried to kill himself after murdering his ex-wife. After the completion of a pair of projects, the BC government says the Okanagan is better protected from flooding. The projects at the Vernon Treatment Plant and Ellis Ford Dam in Penticton received investments totaling nearly $10 million between the two from the federal and provincial governments. The project in Vernon will help regulate water flow, strengthen embankments, and protect fish habitats, while the Penticton Dam will ensure there is enough water to irrigate and to support aquatic life in dry summer conditions. A project in Lumbee is set to begin this summer, with another combined investment of $5.2 million. South Okanagan Similkameen RCMP are warning residents of a new phone scam. Mounties say the scammer will call a victim and pose as a trusted official and ask for assistance in locating a scammer by convincing a victim to donate money or giving up personal information. Police say if an unknown caller is asking for money or information, you should hang up. They also say public officials will never ask for immediate payment, cash deliveries, or sensitive personal information. And in sports, Captain Jordan Staal scored twice, including the game winner in the third period, as the visiting Carolina Hurricanes defeated the Vegas Golden Knights 5-3 last night to tie the best-of-seven Stanley Cup final at two games apiece.
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1: Today will be a mix of sun and cloud, a few showers ending this morning with a high of 22, clear overnight with a low of 7. Tomorrow will be sunny with a high of 26, cloudy periods overnight with a low of 9, and Friday will be cloudy with 40% chance of showers and a high of 21, clearing overnight with a low of 10.
2: Beep, beep, beep, beep, yeah.
3: 602, I recognize my studio sits on the traditional and unceded territory of the Sylph Nation. Roads this morning, I still have those travel advisories in effect, or highway alerts for Highway 3, Paulson Summit to Kootenai Pass, and the Okanagan Connector from Merritt to Kelowna. Chances of some snow on those routes this morning, but that should be ending. I wouldn't be surprised if they lifted those alerts in the next couple of hours or so. Otherwise, just watch for work going on east and west of Osuyas, some mowing on Highway 3, work west of Princeton, Highway 3, Highway 97. The bridge replacement project continues north of Oliver, minor delays there. And if you do have any updates on things, give me a call, 495-7244. 295-6991.
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And if one of those things that you want is Madonna, well, here you

0: Summit Radio, Glass Tiger on this Wednesday morning edition of the Brock Jackson Show, broadcasting live from downtown Osuyas. Hopefully your Tuesday was sensational and your Wednesday is even better. Well, we have the whole day in front of us. We have the whole program in front of us. Some of the things to get to on the program today, some Stevie Nicks news, crazy story from Air Canada and the RCMP coming out yesterday. Did you hear about this pilot who's been flying without the proper licensing? He's retired now. He had a huge career with Air Canada without the proper licensing. Details on that. Fundraisers going on in our community. We've got our summer contest going on. And we'll also check in with our weather enthusiast, Toronto Todd, Weather Wednesday. That's around 7:20. All of that and more. Let's get this thing going.
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Summer Radio, Dire Straits. Congratulations to our winners of the tickets to the Firehall Smoke Show. We have three winners. They're off to that event on Friday night at the Oliver Community Park. And don't forget, part of the Oliver Sunshine Festival is Oliver Family Day, Sunday at the Community Park, 11 a.m. until 9. It'd be great if you could be there for the opening ceremonies at noon. Food trucks, vendors, activities, games. So much going on. Oliver Family Day, 11 until 9. All free on Sunday at the Oliver Community Park.

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1: Good morning. I'm Colton Bazoyan. Penticton residents are being warned of a new phone scam. South Okanagan Samil Kameen RCMP say the scammer will call a victim and pose as a trusted official and ask for assistance in locating a scammer by convincing a victim to donate money or give up personal information. Police say if an unknown caller is asking for money or information, you should hang up. They also add that public officials will never ask for immediate payment, cash deliveries, or sensitive personal information. Environment Canada has issued a special weather statement warning of possible snowfall on two high-altitude highways in BC's interior. The forecast calls for an upper disturbance weather system passing over southern BC, bringing possible snow accumulation to parts of Highway 3 from Grand Forks to Creston and the Okanagan Connector. The agency says snow levels are expected to fall to 1,700 meters, and places such as Kootenay Pass and Penask Summit may also see limited visibility due to fast-changing conditions. Up to 4 centimeters is possible, with snowfall ending later today. British Columbians can now take the knowledge test for a learner's license online. Vista Radio provincial reporter Emily Javeski has more.
2: ICBC says the online knowledge test is now available for Class 5 to 8 licenses. After passing the online test, drivers would still need to visit an office to pick up their license. ICBC says the online testing software has monitoring technology intended to detect cheating. Emily Javeski, Vista News.
1: And in sports, the Toronto Blue Jays are aiming to win their 3-game series against the visiting Philadelphia Phillies when they send right-hander Max Scherzer to the mound tonight. Scherzer has only made 5 starts this season, with the last coming on April 24th. Lefty Jesus Luzardo will pitch for the Phillies. The Jays rallied to beat the Phillies 3-2 last night, while Philadelphia won Monday's opener 5-2. And the New York Knicks are hoping to rebound from Monday's 115-111 loss to San Antonio when they host the Spurs tonight in Game 4 of the NBA Finals. The Knicks, who lost for the first time since April 23rd and had their 13-game playoff win streak halted, still lead the best-of-7 championship series 2-1. Game 5 is Saturday in Texas.
0: Summit weather.
1: Today will be a mix of sun and cloud, a few showers ending this morning with a high of 22, clear overnight with a low of 7. Tomorrow will be sunny with a high of 26, cloudy periods overnight with a low of 9, and Friday will be cloudy with 40% chance of showers and a high of 21, clearing overnight with a low of 10.
3: Beep, beep, beep, beep, yeah. 6:32, work continues on our roads in the usual areas where you've been experiencing work before, including east and west of Osoyoos on Highway 3. Some mowing going on Highway 97 north of Oliver, the bridge replacement project that continues there. And if you are heading to Penticton as well, on the way between Okanagan Falls and Penticton on Highway 97, watch for some maintenance going on there as well. If you do have updates on things, call me 495-7244-295-6991.
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News of the weird, something involving an alligator coming up.

0: 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Sometimes the police need a little bit of help, even in the form of an alligator.
1: I say, hey, Sky. Sub say, I won't see. Pray to Jay, I did the same old, same old.
2: Say what?
0: Okay, a Louisiana man tried to run from police after being stopped on suspicion of drunk driving, but his getaway didn't last long. He jumped off a highway into a swamp to hide where an alligator bit him on both arms. Even after the attack, the man kept running. Well, look at the condition he was in. Deputies used a drone to find him and make the arrest. He was treated for his injuries, then taken to jail. Faces several charges, including DWI, hit and run, resisting arrest. I don't know what's worse, getting arrested or getting both your arms chomped on by an alligator. I'll probably take the arrest. Although neither leads to a great ending. But I'll take the arrest over getting chomped on by a gator.
3: Hey, home, I can dig it. 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

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Simple as that. Details on what she has done, who she has honored coming up.

0: Summer Radio. That's a good song. Stevie Nicks with Tom Petty. Stop Dragging My Heart Around. 6:51. I'm not talking about hearts, but we're talking about Stevie Nicks' voice and Stevie Nicks giving $3 million to USC's Keck School of Medicine to honor the doctor who has helped protect her voice throughout her music career. Of course, Stevie Nicks, one of the most distinguished voices in music, so unique, and it takes a lot of care to keep that voice in top shape. The donation recognizes Dr. Joseph Sugarman, an ENT, who has treated Stevie Nicks for years and helping to keep her singing through decades of touring and recording. The money's going to help fund a special medical research position focused on voice and throat health, helping future patients and performers. So good on Stevie Nicks. Again, $3 million to USC to thank that doctor she credits for helping to preserve her voice during her legendary career.
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1: Good morning. I'm Colton Bazoyan. South Okanagan, Similkameen RCMP are warning residents of a new phone scam. Mounties say the scammers will call a victim and pose as a trusted official asking for assistance in locating a scammer by convincing a victim to donate money or give up personal information. Police say if an unknown caller is asking for money or information, you should hang up. They also add that public officials will never ask for immediate payment, cash deliveries, or sensitive personal information. The Kearney government will introduce legislation today to address social media platforms and AI chatbot safety. Ottawa says the Digital Safety Act and the Digital Safety Commission of Canada Act will make the platform and tools safer for children. The Globe and Mail and National Post have reported the bill is expected to include a ban on social media for kids under 16, although platforms that meet safety standards could obtain exemptions. Economists expect the Bank of Canada to stand pat on its key interest rate this morning for the fifth straight time. The central bank held its policy rate at 2.25% when it last met in April. At the time, Governor Tiff Macklem did not rule out future adjustments depending on how risks played out. And in sports, the Toronto Blue Jays are aiming to win their three-game series against the visiting Philadelphia Phillies when they send right-hander Max Scherzer to the mound tonight. Scherzer has only made 5 starts this season, with the last coming on April 24th. Lefty Jesus Luzardo will pitch for the Phillies. The Jays rallied to beat the Phillies 3-2 last night, while the Phillies won Monday's opener 5-2. And captain Jordan Staal scored 2, including the winner in the third period, as the visiting Carolina Hurricanes defeated the Vegas Golden Knights 5-3 last night to tie the best-of-7 Stanley Cup final at 2 games apiece. Goaltender Brandon Bussey, making his first start of the series for the Canes, stopped 18 of 21 shots. Game 5 is slated for tomorrow in Raleigh, North Carolina.
0: Summit weather.
1: Today will be a mix of sun and cloud, a few showers ending this morning with a high of 22, clear overnight with a low of 7. Tomorrow will be sunny with a high of 26, cloudy periods overnight with a low of 9, and Friday will be cloudy with 40% chance of showers and a high of 21, clearing overnight with a low of 10.
2: Beep, beep, beep, beep, yeah. 702 highway alerts still in effect for Highway 3, Paulson Summit to Kootenay Pass, and the connector Merritt to Kelowna, with some snow on those routes. This morning, otherwise locally, watch for work going on east and west of Asuias, some mowing on Highway 3, work west of Princeton Highway 3, Highway 97 north of Oliver, Gallagher Lake, work continues there. Some maintenance going on from Okanagan Falls to Penticton on 97 as well. School zones started, 8 playground zones in effect now, 30 kilometers an hour. And if you do have any updates, give me a call, 495-7244 in Princeton, 295-6991.
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Of course, the Tiana Strong movement and donations flooding in for Tiana and her battle with cancer and how the family's been affected. Incredible to see the outpouring of help from the community. Many different fundraising initiatives are underway for Tiana Strong, but there are many families that need help from the community who have children who have to travel for medical appointments and conditions. It's a very difficult time for families when kids have to go to the hospital, go to see doctors. There's an organization out there that helps families get to where they need to go with some financial assistance, and you can help that organization in one particular way. Details on that coming up.

0: 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We're going to catch up with our weather enthusiast, Toronto Todd. Weather Wednesday coming up.
1: What's brewing?
2: With Brock Jackson.
3: What's brewing?
0: Well, as we have seen recently with Tiana Strong and that young woman's battle with cancer, the community rallying together to raise money for her cause. There's an organization out there that helps families just like Tiana's, helping families get to where they need to go when their kids need medical assistance and when they need to travel for medical care. Highway to Healing, helping Tiana's family, helping many families in the South Okanagan, Oliver Suis and Okanagan Falls with their cost of travel. It's so expensive to get to hospitals, doctor's appointments, to specialists. And Highway to Healing is always stepping up to help those families in our community. So you can help out Highway to Healing. They're having a fundraising evening July 18th at Burrowing Owl Estate Winery, a paint, sip, and relax fundraiser. Again, it's July 18th from 1 till 4 at Burrowing Owl. Tickets are on sale right now, $75. Again, that helps to raise money for Highway to Healing, and that money goes to help families right in our community. So if you want to get your tickets to Paint, Sip, and Relax, this fundraiser put on by Highway to Healing at Burrowing Owl, just get in touch with them, highwaytohealingalive.ca. I go to the website as well. Get yourself some tickets and help an organization that helps families and kids in our community. If you have something going on in our community, let me know what's happening. 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You can upload details about your local event to our community calendar for free. 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

0: Checking in with the Center of the Universe, downtown Toronto, Toronto Todd Weather Wednesday. Good morning.
1: Good morning.
0: And who thought that when they got ready to start the Stanley Cup Finals between Carolina and Vegas, it would turn out to be like possibly one of the best Stanley Cup Finals of all time so far? It's
1: definitely,
0: been incredible.
1: Definitely.
0: Incredible hockey.
1: I know. We're definitely watching it in our house because young Toronto Todd is a huge Carolina Hurricanes fan.
0: Yes.
1: The most random of random teams to like. But so I've watched 3 of 4 games almost in entirety, and it has been amazing hockey.
0: Yeah, yeah. And how about Jordan Staal? Like the ageless Jordan Staal, 37, and he scored in every single game in the finals, and not many people have ever done that, and I forgot that he was still playing. He's the captain of the Hurricanes. So
1: I was talking about it on drop off to school. I was like, isn't he 37? And then you got Taylor Hall,
0: right,
1: who's also by hockey standards ancient, mm-hmm, and is crushing it, mm-hmm, as well.
0: Yeah, so young Levi Jackson, Toronto Todd Jr., very excited about his Hurricanes. So
1: totally,
0: there you go. There's proof in the pudding when it comes to the Hurricanes. Like, what kind of name is that? What kind of uniform is that?

0: But it appeals to the kids. The kids love it.
1: Oh, yeah.
0: Oh, so
1: love the logo.
0: There you go. All right, Toronto Weather Wednesday. We are talking weather. And speaking of hurricanes, well, tornadoes, in fact, the Midwest of the U.S. really being affected by some incredible storms right now. And sort of the weather forecasters there are working overtime, and they are not distracted by anything, Toronto Todd.
1: Yep. Yeah, there was, you're right, the Midwest is being hit pretty hard. And a meteorologist in Arkansas continued his weather report, even though a fire broke out in the studio. So the meteorologist was reporting on two tornado warnings in the area when the studio light caught on fire. And he walked off camera for a short time and told the viewers, "We've got a fire in the studio." Station producer runs into the studio, puts out the blaze, and then they're back online and continuing to give the forecast.
0: I mean, I haven't been able to find it, but I need to see the video of this. I wonder if it's like the weather forecasters talking to the camera and the producers running around in the background with the fire extinguisher going,
1: yeah. Yeah, nothing to see here, folks.
0: don't get distracted by Bob in the back with the fire extinguisher.
1: Yeah. And the clouds he's creating.
0: I'm sure it wasn't as dramatic as that picture may paint. It's still a good day. Working hard. You can't get distracted. You got to get the information to the people, especially in time of storms.
1: Yeah. Good weatherman.
0: Yeah, you're never distracted, Toronto Todd. You're just
1: no,
0: like a rock.
1: What are we talking about?
0: Yeah. Weather for us, upcoming, has been kind of unstable, but what do we got coming up, Toronto Todd?
1: It has been unstable, but I would say stability is en route. Daytime highs between 25 and 31 degrees for the next 5 days. No real threat of precipitation, which is fantastic. And also looking at weather models for the early part of next week, and we're going to see midsummer-like temperatures into the mid-30s, which is amazing, but you know, I don't want to give away everything for the next couple of weeks, but
0: okay.
1: It's going to get even hotter as we go further down.
0: All right. Well, before we let you go, celebrity birthday today. This guy celebrates his 75th birthday. I know you're not like a big NFL guy, but I think that even you will recognize this guy's name, especially because he's known for having such an awesome beard, Toronto Todd. And I know you're a big facial hair fan.
1: I do.
0: So happy 75th birthday to Hall of Fame quarterback Dan Fouts, Toronto Todd.
1: Good old Danny Fouts. Yeah, it is a beautiful, beautiful beard.
0: It's a little gray. It's a little gray now at 75.
1: Yeah, but, it's pretty bushy.
0: Yeah,
1: pretty
0: bushy. Dan Fouts, a Hall of Fame quarterback for the San Diego Chargers. Never won a championship, but one of the best to ever not win a championship. I don't know if you really want to have that as your sort of calling card, but it is certainly for Dan Fouts. So
1: you and your following of teams that never win championships. Amazing.
0: I've got my 2019 Washington Nationals, and that's all I have. All my teams also move as well, Toronto, I should mention.
1: Yeah, that's trouble.
0: Chargers to San Diego to LA, Nationals from Montreal to Washington, Grizzlies from Vancouver to Memphis. The only team not
1: Canucks
0: to move is the Canucks.
1: Moving to Tallahassee.
0: Oh, sometimes I wish they would move, but anyhow.
1: Yeah.
0: Toronto Weather Wednesday, enjoy the week, and we will check in with you again next Wednesday.
1: Sounds good. Summit.

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1: Good morning. I'm Colton Bazoyan. Penticton residents are being warned of a new phone scam. South Okanagan Similkameen RCMP say the scammer will call a victim and pose as a trusted official and ask for assistance in locating a scammer by convincing a victim to donate money or give up personal information. Police say if an unknown caller is asking for money or information, you should hang up. They also add that public officials will never ask for immediate payment, cash deliveries, or sensitive personal information. Environment Canada has issued a special weather statement warning of possible snowfall on two high-altitude highways in BC's interior. The forecast calls for an upper disturbance weather system passing over southern BC, bringing possible snow accumulation to parts of Highway 3 from Grand Forks to Creston and the Okanagan Connector. The agency says snow levels are expected to fall to 1,700 meters, and places such as Kootenay Pass and Penask Summit may also see limited visibility due to fast-changing conditions. Up to 4 centimeters is possible, with snowfall ending later today. British Columbians can now take the knowledge test for a learner's license online. Vista Radio provincial reporter Emily Javeski has more.
2: ICBC says the online knowledge test is now available for Class 5 to 8 licenses. After passing the online test, drivers would still need to visit an office to pick up their license. ICBC says the online testing software has monitoring technology intended to detect cheating. Emily Javeski, Vista News.
1: And in sports, the Toronto Blue Jays are aiming to win their 3-game series against the visiting Philadelphia Phillies when they send right-hander Max Scherzer to the mound tonight. Scherzer has only made 5 starts this season, with the last coming on April 24th. Lefty Jesus Luzardo will pitch for the Phillies. The Jays rallied to beat the Phillies 3-2 last night, while Philadelphia won Monday's opener 5-2. And the New York Knicks are hoping to rebound from Monday's 115-111 loss to San Antonio when they host the Spurs tonight in Game 4 of the NBA Finals. The Knicks, who lost for the first time since April 23rd and had their 13-game playoff win streak halted, still lead the best-of-7 championship series 2-1. Game 5 is Saturday in Texas.
0: Summit weather.
1: Today will be a mix of sun and cloud, a few showers ending this morning with a high of 22, clear overnight with a low of 7. Tomorrow will be sunny with a high of 26, cloudy periods overnight with a low of 9, and Friday will be cloudy with 40% chance of showers and a high of 21, clearing overnight with a low of 10.
3: Beep, beep, beep, beep, yeah. 7:33, roads this morning. Just got word Meadows Drive and Oliver are going to be affected by some work there today, so be aware of that. 89th Street in Asuias, that continues to be affected by construction. And several work zones on our highways, including east and west of Asuias on Highway 3. Some mowing going on. The work continues north of Oliver on Highway 97. And also some maintenance going on from Okanagan Falls to Penticton on Highway 97 as well. School zones start at 8. If you have updates, call me 495-7244-295-6991.
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Summer Radio 738. Some eye-opening, eyebrow-raising news coming out about Air Canada yesterday. Details on that coming up.

0: Summit Radio, Alanis on the Brock Jackson Show. A former Air Canada captain has been charged with allegedly flying hundreds of flights without the proper license, according to police. The former airline captain facing fraud charges after he allegedly flew hundreds of flights over nearly 17 years without a necessary license. This is according to Peel Regional Police. Peel just in the Toronto region. Jeffrey Wall of Barrie, Ontario, was arrested on June 1st following a complex fraud investigation. While he began his career back in 1998, was promoted to captain with Air Canada in 2009, at which point he required an airline transport pilot license, which he allegedly did not have. He allegedly used fraudulent pilot licenses to deceive Air Canada and Transport Canada during his career as a captain, attempted to conceal that he had done so in a false report to police. He's been charged with fraud, over $5,000, public mischief, 2 counts of uttering forged documents, 3 counts of possession of counterfeit mark. Peel Police had a news conference yesterday. They said it's very similar to a doctor that is licensed to practice family medicine, but is doing brain surgery in the office. The investigation goes back to January. Between 2009 and 2025, the guy captained more than 900 domestic and international flights, flying tens of thousands of passengers on all sorts of different sizes of planes. His 27-year career, he held several positions with Air Canada Pilots Association. Air Canada said in a statement on Monday that while the airline is taking the matter with the utmost seriousness, safety has not been compromised. They say the airline's pilots are tested every 6 months to validate flying competency. Pilots also undergo flight check with a certified Transport Canada check every 12 months. The airline said the pilot was fully trained with a valid commercial pilot license and demonstrated a high level of competency in his required recurrent training. But anyhow, I mean, the fact of the matter is this guy was flying airplanes without the proper licensing. Yes, he was a pilot. Yes, he was trained, but he didn't have the proper license to be flying these planes. The next time you go onto an Air Canada flight, just ask the pilot, "Can I see your license, please?"
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0: Summer Radio coming up on Friday. 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
1: Good morning. I'm Colton Bazoyan. Penticton residents are being warned of a new phone scam. South Okanagan Samil Kameen RCMP say the scammer will call a victim and pose as a trusted official and ask for assistance in locating a scammer by convincing a victim to donate money or give up personal information. Police say if an unknown caller is asking for money or information, you should hang up. They also add that public officials will never ask for immediate payment, cash deliveries, or sensitive personal information. Environment Canada has issued a special weather statement warning of possible snowfall on two high-altitude highways in BC's interior. The forecast calls for an upper disturbance weather system passing over southern BC, bringing possible snow accumulation to parts of Highway 3 from Grand Forks to Creston and the Okanagan Connector. The agency says snow levels are expected to fall to 1,700 meters, and places such as Kootenay Pass and Penask Summit may also see limited visibility due to fast-changing conditions. Up to 4 centimeters is possible, with snowfall ending later today. British Columbians can now take the knowledge test for a learner's license online. Vista Radio provincial reporter Emily Javeski has more.
2: ICBC says the online knowledge test is now available for Class 5 to 8 licenses. After passing the online test, drivers would still need to visit an office to pick up their license. ICBC says the online testing software has monitoring technology intended to detect cheating. Emily Javeski, Vista News.
1: And in sports, the Toronto Blue Jays are aiming to win their 3-game series against the visiting Philadelphia Phillies when they send right-hander Max Scherzer to the mound tonight. Scherzer has only made 5 starts this season, with the last coming on April 24th. Lefty Jesus Luzardo will pitch for the Phillies. The Jays rallied to beat the Phillies 3-2 last night, while Philadelphia won Monday's opener 5-2. And the New York Knicks are hoping to rebound from Monday's 115-111 loss to San Antonio when they host the Spurs tonight in Game 4 of the NBA Finals. The Knicks, who lost for the first time since April 23rd and had their 13-game playoff win streak halted, still lead the best-of-7 championship series 2-1. Game 5 is Saturday in Texas.
0: Summit weather.
1: Today will be a mix of sun and cloud, a few showers ending this morning with a high of 22, clear overnight with a low of 7. Tomorrow will be sunny with a high of 26, cloudy periods overnight with a low of 9, and Friday will be cloudy with 40% chance of showers and a high of 21, clearing overnight with a low of 10.
3: Beep, beep, beep, beep, yeah. 802 on the roads. You will find some work on Meadows Drive in Oliver going on, 89th Street in Asuias. That's affected by construction. Highways, Highway 3 east and west of Asuias. Watch for some mowing going on west of Princeton, Highway 3, a couple of work zones. Highway 97 north of Oliver, the bridge, delays possible north and southbound there, and also some maintenance going on from Okanagan Falls to Penticton on Highway 97 as well. School zones and playground zones are both in effect right now, 30 kilometers an hour. If you have updates, call me, 495-7244-295-6991.
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3: And all this week, because Oliver Sunshine Festival kicks off on Friday, goes for 10 days. Don't forget, so much going on in Oliver. The letter O is the inspiration for this week on the ABCs of music. So songs, bands, artists inspired by O. Thanks for all the contributions so far. Today, our O-inspired song, as suggested by Christine and Lori. Can we get a piano, please?

Summer Radio, one of the great clap-along songs of all time. It's the Beatles, Obla-Di, Obla-Da, on the ABCs of Music. Songs, bands, artists inspired by Christine and Lori, both suggesting that song. Jumping in the hot tub time machine back to 1968. Beatles album, The White Album. And where did Obla-Di, Obla-Da come from? Well, the title comes from a reggae band called Jimmy Scott and his Obla-Di, Obla-Da band. Paul McCartney said that this guy, Jimmy Scott, used to hang around the clubs and used to say, Obla-Di, Obla-Da, life goes on, brah. And so Paul McCartney kind of lifted it. And Jimmy Scott got annoyed because he wanted a cut. And Paul McCartney said, no, man, it's just an expression. I can use it. But that same Jimmy Scott, he needed money for bail. And Paul McCartney put up the money in exchange for Jimmy Scott dropping the rights to the name, to Obla-Di, Obla-Da. So there you got to, you want to get out of jail? You give me the Obla-Di, Obla-Da. That was the deal between Paul McCartney and Jimmy Scott, and the rest was music history. Again, songs, bands, artists inspired by O, because the Oliver Sunshine Festival is kicking off on Friday. Get your suggestions in on Facebook or Instagram, and we might be playing your selection this week on the ABCs of Music.

Default and Count on Me on the Brock Jackson Show. Default just announcing a big tour. Yeah, commemorating 25 years since the release of their breakout album, The Fallout. Big Canadian tour. They're going to be making a stop in Vancouver

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I think last year they raised about $18,000 with the Colton Claws and Riker's Reindeer. 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It starts at 2 o'clock. 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And every ticket purchase, like I said, helps make a difference to local families who need it the most. The Colton Claws and Riker's Reindeer fundraiser this Saturday at the Sage Pub.

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1: Good morning. I'm Colton Bazoyan. Penticton residents are being warned of a new phone scam. South Okanagan Similkameen RCMP say the scammer will call a victim and pose as a trusted official and ask for assistance in locating a scammer by convincing a victim to donate money or give up personal information. Police say if an unknown caller is asking for money or information, you should hang up. They also add that public officials will never ask for immediate payment, cash deliveries, or sensitive personal information. Environment Canada has issued a special weather statement warning of possible snowfall on two high-altitude highways in BC's interior. The forecast calls for an upper disturbance weather system passing over southern BC, bringing possible snow accumulation to parts of Highway 3 from Grand Forks to Creston and the Okanagan Connector. The agency says snow levels are expected to fall to 1,700 meters, and places such as Kootenay Pass and Penask Summit may also see limited visibility due to fast-changing conditions. Up to 4 centimeters is possible, with snowfall ending later today. British Columbians can now take the knowledge test for a learner's license online. Vista Radio provincial reporter Emily Javeski has more.
2: ICBC says the online knowledge test is now available for Class 5 to 8 licenses. After passing the online test, drivers would still need to visit an office to pick up their license. ICBC says the online testing software has monitoring technology intended to detect cheating. Emily Javeski, Vista News.
1: And in sports, the Toronto Blue Jays are aiming to win their 3-game series against the visiting Philadelphia Phillies when they send right-hander Max Scherzer to the mound tonight. Scherzer has only made 5 starts this season, with the last coming on April 24th. Lefty Jesus Luzardo will pitch for the Phillies. The Jays rallied to beat the Phillies 3-2 last night, while Philadelphia won Monday's opener 5-2. And the New York Knicks are hoping to rebound from Monday's 115-111 loss to San Antonio when they host the Spurs tonight in Game 4 of the NBA Finals. The Knicks, who lost for the first time since April 23rd and had their 13-game playoff win streak halted, still lead the best-of-seven championship series 2-1. Game 5 is Saturday in Texas.
0: Summit weather.
1: Today will be a mix of sun and cloud, a few showers ending this morning with a high of 22, clear overnight with a low of 7. Tomorrow will be sunny with a high of 26, cloudy periods overnight with a low of 9, and Friday will be cloudy with 40% chance of showers and a high of 21, clearing overnight with a low of 10.
3: A33 roads, work zones do continue. Meadows Drive in Oliver, 89th Street in Osoyoos affected by work on those local roads. Highway 3 has the work going on east and west of Osoyoos and mowing. Work west of Princeton on 3. Highway 97 north of Oliver, Gallagher Lake. Delays north and southbound there with the bridge work, and also maintenance going on from Okanagan Falls to Penticton. On 97, school zones, playground zones, they are in effect, 30 kilometers an hour. If you have updates on things, call me, 495-7244-295-6991.
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0: Summit Radio 839, Wednesday morning. Last few days of spring here. We get into summer, I guess, what is it, 1 week from Sunday on the 21st. But our Endless Summer Giveaway has already started here on Summit Radio. 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A big grand prize at the end of the summer. 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
1: I don't have any money at all. Yay! It sucks when you have no money. It's very difficult to meet girls. The other night I'm at this bar, and this cute girl comes off to me, which is weird to begin with, right? That's not the joke, but okay, right? She comes out to me, she's like, hey. And I'm like, Look what's going on. And she's like, you want to buy me a drink? And I was like, no. No, I don't. How about you just take the rest of mine? It's water, and I filled it up in the bathroom, but I'm sure.
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1: Good morning. I'm Colton Bazoyan. Penticton residents are being warned of a new phone scam. South Okanagan Similkameen RCMP say the scammer will call a victim and pose as a trusted official and ask for assistance in locating a scammer by convincing a victim to donate money or give up personal information. Police say if an unknown caller is asking for money or information, you should hang up. They also add that public officials will never ask for immediate payment, cash deliveries, or sensitive personal information. Environment Canada has issued a special weather statement warning of possible snowfall on two high-altitude highways in BC's interior. The forecast calls for an upper disturbance weather system passing over southern BC, bringing possible snow accumulation to parts of Highway 3 from Grand Forks to Creston and the Okanagan Connector. The agency says snow levels are expected to fall to 1,700 meters, and places such as Kootenay Pass and Penask Summit may also see limited visibility due to fast-changing conditions. Up to 4 centimeters is possible, with snowfall ending later today. British Columbians can now take the knowledge test for a learner's license online. Vista Radio provincial reporter Emily Javeski has more.
2: ICBC says the online knowledge test is now available for Class 5 to 8 licenses. After passing the online test, drivers would still need to visit an office to pick up their license. ICBC says the online testing software has monitoring technology intended to detect cheating. Emily Javeski, Vista News.
1: And in sports, the Toronto Blue Jays are aiming to win their 3-game series against the visiting Philadelphia Phillies when they send right-hander Max Scherzer to the mound tonight. Scherzer has only made 5 starts this season, with the last coming on April 24th. Lefty Jesus Luzardo will pitch for the Phillies. The Jays rallied to beat the Phillies 3-2 last night, while Philadelphia won Monday's opener 5-2. And the New York Knicks are hoping to rebound from Monday's 115-111 loss to San Antonio when they host the Spurs tonight in Game 4 of the NBA Finals. The Knicks, who lost for the first time since April 23rd and had their 13-game playoff win streak halted, still lead the best-of-7 championship series 2-1. Game 5 is Saturday in Texas.
0: Summit weather.
1: Today will be a mix of sun and cloud, a few showers ending this morning with a high of 22, clear overnight with a low of 7. Tomorrow will be sunny with a high of 26, cloudy periods overnight with a low of 9, and Friday will be cloudy with 40% chance of showers and a high of 21, clearing overnight with a low of 10.
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Lenny Kravitz on the Brock Jackson Show. News you can use, the Brock Jackson Show. Fun fact coming up. We're going to talk about your weight coming up on the Fun Fact.

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As promised, the fun fact today about your weight. The fun fact is, when the moon is directly above you, you weigh less. I just don't want to see people running around in the middle of the night with scales looking up in the sky. Where's that moon? I gotta weigh myself.

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Remember a little while back, there was a class action lawsuit for people that they could apply, get some money back because of the price gouging that was surrounding bread? Well, I finally got my check. I applied for that price gouging kickback, I guess. And I got this letter yesterday saying, please to find and close your payment in the Canadian Packaged Bread Class Action Settlement. The payment represents your share of the Loblaw Weston Packaged Bread Settlement. So I got my check yesterday for this packaged bread settlement. I'm very excited about it. The check worth $47.11, which now means that I can actually go and buy some bread.

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Summit Radio, Nickelback on the Brock Jackson Show. Mix of sun and clouds today for Asuias and Oliver. Still a chance of some showers. A little bit of wind, a high of 22. Clear tonight, down to 7. Looks like a sunny Thursday with a high of 26 degrees. Princeton also expecting clouds, some showers this morning. Clearing as the day goes on, some wind. High of 19, clear tonight, down to 4. And looks like a sunny Thursday for Princeton as well, with a high of 23.

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There are some musicians where you don't necessarily pay attention to the lyrics, and some musicians that you do. And that's okay. They're both beautiful either way. I like to move it, move it. I like to move it. I paid attention to that lyric, but that's all the song says. That's all it needs to say. And it gets the job done. And then there are those other musicians where, ooh, I want to listen a little closer. The words, the way they're strung together. So unique. And so tragically hip. 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

Joe Walsh, life's been good. Summit Middays with Chris Kuchar. Hope you're having a good Wednesday, a.k.a. almost Friday. Well, tomorrow's more almost Friday than Wednesday, but you know what I mean.

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1: I'm Lauren Achilli. A BC legislator says two MLAs facing serious criminal charges should get paid leave of absence. Independent Penticton Summerland MLA Amelia Boltby said local government officials are required to step aside when facing charges, but there's no similar rule for provincial officials. Boltby said she's working on a bill to change that.
2: Certainly, I'm not calling for their resignation, and I'm, you know, not calling for them to be fired immediately. They're allowed to defend themselves and have the courts adjudicate this.
1: Peace River North MLA Jordan Keeley was charged last week with sexual assault. Richmond Center's Han Chan is also facing domestic violence-related charges. Both continue to sit as independents. A safe space for young people experiencing mental health challenges is closer to opening in West Kelowna. CMHA Kelowna and District shared the Future Foundry site will be located on Baring Road in West Kelowna. Once open, the space for people between the ages of 12 and 24 will provide access to walk-in mental health counseling and other support services. After the completion of a pair of projects, the BC government says the Okanagan is better protected from flooding. The projects at the Vernon Treatment Plant and Ellis Ford Dam in Penticton, thanks to investments from the federal and provincial governments totaling nearly $10 million between the two. The projects will help regulate water flow, strengthen embankments, and protect fish habitats in Vernon, while Penticton's dam will ensure there is enough water for irrigation and to support aquatic life in the dry summer conditions. A project in Lumbee is set to begin this summer with another combined investment of $5.2 million. And in sports, the Stanley Cup final is tied 2-2 with Game 5 taking off tomorrow night. And in baseball, the Jays continue a 9-game homestand tonight, once again against the Phillies in the rubber match of their 3-game series. And in basketball, Game 4 of the NBA Finals will be played tonight in New York. The Knicks lead the San Antonio Spurs 2-1 with the road team winning each game.
0: Summit weather.
1: In Soyuz, it's 17 degrees. Mix of sun and cloud today with a high of 22. Tonight, clear with a low of 7. In Penticton, it's 15 degrees. A mix of sun and cloud as well. It will reach a high of 22. Tonight, clear skies with a low of 7. And in Summerland, it's 14 degrees. Sunny and cloudy today with a high of 22. Tonight, clear with a low of 7. I'm Lauren Achilli.
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still starting big time. Stones, Start Me Up. They've got the new album coming out. It will feature a collaboration with Marvel, as they'll have different collectible vinyl editions of the Foreign Tongues album, and each will feature a custom comic book insert and superhero. Thor, Spider-Man, Hulk, Captain America, all on board with the Stones and the Foreign Tongues album out July 10th. DC fans must be steamed at this news. Oh, well, you can't make everyone happy. Summit Middays, Chris Kuchar, time to head out. See you.

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1: Good evening. I'm Lauren Achille. A Kelowna woman has pled guilty to animal cruelty charges stemming from a 2024 incident. In December 2024, Jamie Jo Crystal Brooks attempted to euthanize her cat with fentanyl, which was later reported to the BCSPCA by a veterinarian after a necropsy ordered by the BCSPCA revealed fentanyl exposure had occurred, and a search warrant of Brooks' home found two other cats with illicit drugs in their systems. Following the guilty plea, Brooks received a five-year prohibition from owning or caring for animals and a 12-month conditional probation with a condition of attending counseling. We've heard this now. Penticton Summerland MLA Amelia Boltby is pushing to have BCMLAs put on a mandatory paid leave of absence should they face serious criminal charges. Now, her former colleagues on Penticton City Council are questioning whether that leave of absence should be paid. Penticton City Councilor James Miller has been on mandatory paid leave since 2024 as he faces sex charges in Sarnia, Ontario. A motion put forth yesterday by City Council is suggesting that paid portion of the leave should be at the discretion of each individual council rather than being mandated by the province. Penticton Councilor Isaac Gilbert.
2: I can't support this because I think that you can't have it both ways. You can either have the councillor be here on council performing their duties or they're on mandatory leave. And so that's why I'll be voting against this motion.
1: Despite Gilbert's reservations, the motion was approved and will be submitted to the Union of BC Municipalities for discussion. Communities across the Okanagan are better protected from flooding thanks to several major infrastructure projects supported by provincial, federal, and local funding. In Vernon, upgrades to the 43rd Street crossing of Vernon Creek have been completed, helping protect the city's wastewater treatment plant from recurring floods. Meanwhile, a dam upgrade in Penticton has strengthened flood protection and water management, while nearly 1 kilometer of new diking is set to be built in Lumbee beginning this summer. Provincial officials say the projects will help communities better withstand extreme weather and future flooding events. And in sports, the Stanley Cup Final is tied 2-2, with Game 5 kicking off tomorrow night. And in baseball, the Jays continue a 9-game homestand tonight once again against the Phillies in the rubber match of their 3-game series. And in basketball, Game 4 of the NBA Finals will be played tonight in New York. The Knicks lead the San Antonio Spurs 2-1, with the road team winning each game.
0: Summit weather.
1: In Soyuz, it's 22 degrees. Tonight, clear skies with a low of 11. And tomorrow, the sun will be out. It will reach a high of 26. In Penticton, it's 19 degrees. Tonight, clear as well with a low of 7. Tomorrow, sunny with a high of 26. And in Summerland, it's 19 degrees. Tonight, clear skies with a low of 7. Tomorrow, you can expect some sunshine with a high of 26. I'm Lauren Achille.
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